Joe the Man the Music with Shoulders. Before that, we had Yukno with Ich will nicht, dass du mich wieder loslässt. Before that, we had the sounds of Alavia with Cairo FM. Speaking of FM, you are in tune to the late nights. And as we know, late nights are great nights, a little after 2 a.m., and you're in tune to Sleepless. Your man DJ JoJo, the one and only Nighthawk with you. Got a big block of music, four songs in a row for you. Some Mav V Phoenix, I got some After for you, Little Mila. And right now, here's a little collab between Chance the Rapper and Knox Fortune. This one's All Night.

Keeping in the sound, that was Little Mila with Philippe in Dynamom. And if you want to hang out with your man DJ JoJo, I'm going to be down in Corinthia doing my thing at the Verdesi at the Minimum Beach location for the Minimum Beach Festival. It's going to be going on from 2 p.m. until 4 in the morning, featuring DJs Kima, Gregory AT, Chrissy Cruz, and me going back to back. What's up, Chrissy? We got have some fun down there. Bitoni Drausen Drinnen is going to be doing an indoor set. My man Hard Bass and a second set from Drausen Drinnen. And who knows what's going to happen in between. That's a whole lot of time, a whole lot of sound. Come enjoy some fun in the sun all night until the sun maybe comes up at 4 in the morning. And not to worry, if you're not down there to catch the action, I'll be recording everything and giving it to you live on the Digital Confusion Mix Show later on in this summer. So make sure if you're down there, join us at Minimum Beach, the Minimum Beach Festival at Bad Sog. I'll see you there. Got some music coming your way. Let's swing this sound in your ear, coming from Zwei Raum Wohnung. This one is 36 Grad.

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4: I've been ostracized, I've watched through a window. As my young self died, I've been popular with all the popular guys. I gave them punchlines, they gave me warning signs. I look okay in the magic hour, in the right light, with the right amount of power. And I'm okay with the life of the sunflower, and I'm okay with the life

Magda with Zwei Versager. And if you want to stay in the know of Austrian homegrown artists like Magda and many, many others, Sound Park is your place for homegrown music. fm4.orf.at/soundpark and find out what's going on in your favorite style of music, or maybe discover an artist in a different genre of music that you might not have been into. So get down there. fm4.orf.at/soundpark. Right now, I'm going to take you to New York, the group known as The Strokes, and this one is Brooklyn Bridge to Chorus.

Birdie with Paradise Calling. Before that, we had Leela with three A's with that track called Tommy, and that was with two M's. Before that, we had The Strokes with Brooklyn Bridge to Chorus, and we're getting close to 3 a.m., folks. 3 a.m., we got the best of indie music with FM4 Best Indie coming your way at 3. And then at 4 a.m., gonna give you the world of hip-hop. We got FM4 Best Hip-Hop at 4 a.m., and then at 5 a.m., your man DJ JoJo back again like I am every morning to spark it up with you and make your morning sound real good. Let's get into some sounds. I've got some Wolfish, some Lucas Oscar, and right now, Tommy Richmond with Million Dollar Baby. See you at 5 a.m. for Morgan Growling, y'all. Peace.

fighting until this day. 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
1: What better way to spend a 5 a.m. on a Friday than hanging out right here for Morgengrauen? Here's the sounds of Austria. This one's Lose It.

Paul's Jets with Pompeii. Before that, we had Scofie with VIP. Even before that, the Sounds of Austria with Lose It. Good morning. Welcome to Morgan Crown. It's your man DJ JoJo, the one and only Nighthawk, who's now the early bird with a whole lot of music. Gonna have some My Ugly Clementina, and later on in the show, some Uchiyara. I got the DGs. I got Jungle. I got Suki Waterhouse. And right now, I've got the Sounds of Farce. This one here is Deeply Strange People.

Philia hitting you with that one called Method Acting. Before that, Fontaine's DC with Bug. And even before that, we had Boonspecht with Paradise. And even before that, Farce with Deeply Strange People. Keep it locked, people. I've got a whole lot more music, so I'm going to give you a lot less talk. Tyler, the Creator, Around the Bend. Ben A, I got Eka Vandal. And right now, it's My Ugly Clementina. This one is This Is Nice.

Becca Vandal with Okay Not To Be Okay. And if you want to get down with some sounds, your man DJ JoJo going to be down in Corinthia. I'm going to be in Bod Sog at the location known as Minimum Beach for the Minimum Beach Festival. Join us. It starts at 2 in the afternoon and goes until 4 a.m. The sounds of Kima, Gregory Punk.T, Chrissy Cruz, and DJ JoJo going back to back. We got the sounds of High KTM, Bitoni. We got Draußen Drinnen, who's doing an indoor set. We got my man DJ Hard Bass, and then a second set from Draußen Drinnen from 1 a.m. to 4. Join us. Good people, good music, good vibes, electronic sound, indoor, outdoor, and during the day, you can take a swim in the beautiful Vreta Sea. Join us. Minimum Beach Festival going on August 15th. In Bod Sog. Coming up right now, got the sounds of the new project from the guitarist from Bilderbuch. It's from Uche Yara. This one is Hello, Hello.

G's with You Should Be Dancing, and you should continue listening to music, folks. Coming up in just a little bit, we are going to be taking you to the morning show. You know, at 6 a.m., the morning show people are going to come in here. It's the weekend. Thank God it's Friday. And they're going to make your weekend pop off the right way. So stay tuned for that. In the meantime and in between time, some Dizzy T, some Suki Waterhouse. And right now is Jungle. This one's Busy Earning. Have a great weekend, and I'm out.

0: 22. Oh, 200, actually. It's 6 o'clock in the morning. More numbers for you. Which means it's time for the news.
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0: And in the headlines this morning, U.S. sailors face poor conditions aboard aircraft carrier in the Middle East, and fighter jets shoot down a drone in Latvia. Here's Shane O'Callaghan with the FM4 News. All right, good morning, Shane.
2: Good morning, Julie. A number of U.S. lawmakers have raised concerns about poor conditions on the aircraft carrier USS Abraham Lincoln. The ship has been at sea for a record 240 days and has played a key role in the war with Iran. Independent military news outlets report that some sailors have attempted to jump from the carrier. The U.S. military says a sailor fell overboard earlier this month but was quickly rescued. NPR's Steve Walsh has more.
3: Being out at sea takes a toll on sailors. Normally, they would come into port after a month or so to resupply and let sailors spend time off the ship. The war with Iran has made that impossible. Shortly after the war began in late February, Iran attacked the Navy's main hub in the region in Bahrain. This has meant the Navy has not been able to use its traditional supply hub in the region. Instead, they've had to scramble to find ways to keep ships stocked.
2: Latvia's military says Allied forces have shot down a drone that entered Latvian airspace near the border with Russia and Belarus. Latvia issued an air raid alert for some of its eastern regions and urged local residents to stay indoors. The Baltic states have faced increased drone incursions this year as Russia's war in Ukraine intensifies. European governments are warning that extreme heat and drought are causing significant economic damage. Europe is facing the fifth heat wave of the year, and water levels have fallen sharply in some of the continent's major rivers, including the Danube. Here's the BBC's Nick Beek with more details.
4: Lots of different sectors affected. For example, agriculture, the main body that represents farmers in Italy, says that the damage done could run to 3 billion euros. The Rhine and the Danube, two rivers that normally transport so much in the way of freight and on cargo ships and other sort of vessels, they're not able to get nearly as far as they normally would because of the low water levels. So smaller boats are having to pick stuff up. In Germany, they've seen an impact as a result of that, because normally these vessels would bring a lot of oil and petrol and other sort of fuel. There's been a direct impact on the price of petrol for people at the pumps.
2: And Austria's foreign minister, Beate Meinl-Reisinger, has called for serious diplomatic efforts during a phone call with her Iranian counterpart, Abbas Araghchi. She said there can be no military solution. The call took place after her meeting this week with the U.S. Secretary of State, Marco Rubio, in Washington. Meinl-Reisinger added that freedom of navigation in the Strait of Hormuz remains Austria's priority. Turning to the weather, sunny and hot across the country today with mostly clear skies. Highs are ranging from 27 to 35 degrees, hottest in the west.
0: Thanks, Shane.
5: Oh, yep. I said it before and I'll say it again.
6: This is the morning show.
0: Morning, Friday. Any plans for the weekend?
7: Ja, ausschlafen, Gym, Yoga, Wohnung aufräumen, einkaufen, Freunde treffen, eine Lampe aufhängen. Yeah.
0: What are you actually going to do?
7: Ja, auf der Couch liegen und Panik bekommen, wenn Sonntagabend ist, freilich.
0: There we go, sounds about right. Happy Friday.
8: Morning. With Julie McCarthy and Alex Wagner.

0: Forest Nolan of Everyone in the World. I was just having a look at the weather map in Austria at the moment. And yeah, it is time to open those windows if you haven't had them open during the night. Lüften. And it's a good time.
1: Mir hat fast gefriert in der Nacht, möchte ich sagen. Ich habe zum ersten Mal wieder eine Decke gebraucht, seit langem.
0: Yeah, it's crazy. Wow. I like it. And also, if you want to go and take a walk, now would be a good time because it is going to get hot again.
1: Nah.
0: It's going to be up to 35 degrees during the day. So
1: aber es fühlt sich ganz anders an, wenn die Nächte ein bisschen abkühlen.
0: Schon, auf jeden Fall. It is 6:11 on this Friday morning. Julie McCarthy and Alex Wagner at your service.
1: Wunderschönen guten Morgen.

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1: Mahmoud hat mitgemacht beim Eurovision Song Contest irgendwann mal.
0: Speaking of nonsense songs, bla bla bla bla bla, bla. I'm the Bangra. So, 647, and this week has been a cosmic week, so to say, with the solar eclipse and the Perseids showers happening above us, and maybe that's the reason why Phoebe Bridgers chose to unveil her new album in planetariums in more than 30 cities this week. And for those fans who didn't have a planetarium anywhere nearby, there were listening parties in more than 300 cities in North America yesterday.
1: Ja, vielleicht ein bisschen arg weit weg für Fans von Phoebe Bridgers hierzulande, yeah. Aber keine Sorge, we got you. Lost Weekend heißt ihr neues Album, das heute erscheint.
0: Yeah, it's already been 6 years since the last Phoebe Bridgers album, but she's had plenty of other things to do. For instance, making music with her band Boy Genius. Lost Weekend is her third solo album, a truly captivating record, produced by Jack Antonoff, and it's like the quietest, most cohesive record in her discography so far. Jesus.
1: In her disco also.
0: In the disco.
1: She has a disco. Aber trotz des großen Erfolgs hadert Phoebe Bridgers manchmal mit ihrer Confidence. Selbst als Grammy-Preisträgerin hat sie manchmal so Selbstzweifel.
2: It's like I either am like, you are trash, and every single good song you've ever written was a fluke accident. And then I am God, nobody is as good as me. When you're like standing on stage and people are screaming your lyrics, it's really easy to get kind of a big head. And then you close your door to your hotel room and you're like, do I have any friends? So yeah, squaring all that up with my therapist.
1: So geht's mir auch jeden Abend. Do I have any friends?
0: After the morning show, yeah. You get the big head and then you're like, oh, do I have any friends? But it's reassuring to know that even big stars don't always exude confidence and they're just actually ordinary people. Ordinary people that make extremely good music, however. But we have to say that. This is Phoebe Bridgers. I'm totally obsessed with this song at the moment. Lost Boys, one of the biggest tracks of her weekend, Lost Weekend album. It's Friday, isn't it? Merkt man.
1: Alles gut, Julie. Alles gut. Wir schaffen das.

0: At least 4 people have died in flooding after record rainfall in the Chiba Prefecture east of Tokyo. Thousands of travelers have been left stranded at Tokyo's Narita Airport due to the heavy rain, and tens of thousands of homes were left without power. Officials warn the rain could continue through Friday. A number of U.S. Democratic Congress members have raised concerns about poor conditions on the aircraft carrier USS Abraham Lincoln. The ship has been at sea for a record 240 days and has played a key role in the war with Iran. The lawmakers say reports of supply shortages, broken plumbing, and other issues aboard the ship are unacceptable. More from the BBC's Daniel Bush.
1: The Navy has come out with a statement to the BBC saying that after a review did not find an increase in suicidal attempts on board, but there have been reports that multiple sailors jumped overboard, one of whom was wearing apparently a life jacket and was quickly rescued by the Navy. This particular aircraft carrier has now been deployed for more than 250 days in the Middle East supporting the U.S. war with Iran and has not had a port of call in over 200 days, which the Democratic Senator Richard Blumenthal says is a modern-day record.
0: Latvia's military says allied forces have shot down a drone that entered Latvian airspace near the border with Russia and Belarus. Latvia issued an air raid alert for some of its eastern regions and urged local residents to stay indoors. The Baltic states have faced increased drone incursions this year as Russia's war in Ukraine intensifies. A fire at Vienna's Praterstern station has severely disrupted the capital's S-Bahn network. Austria's national rail company, the ÖBB, says it will take more than 3 weeks for repairs to be completed. FM4's Paul Brennan reports.
2: The fire at Praterstern, which was discovered early yesterday morning, damaged a signal box and around 20 kilometers of essential cables. The ÖBB says repairs will last at least until September 7th, and it's introduced an emergency timetable. No trains are currently running on the all-important route between Praterstern and Vienna Central Station, or Hauptbahnhof. Airport connections are particularly affected, with replacement buses for the S7 operating between Wien-Mitte and Geiselbergstrasse. The city airport train is also suspended. Paul Brennan, FM Fear News.
0: Now to the weather. Sunny and hot across the country today with mostly clear skies. Highs are ranging from 27 to 35 degrees, hottest in the west.
3: Thank you, Shay. Now it's Friday, 7:03, and I don't know about you, but I need a kick to get through the day.
4: Ja, ich glaube, was du willst. Ich weiß, was du willst. Sollen wir es wirklich machen, Julie?
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5: 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Girl, it's morning, girl. Time for getting all the way up and being completely ready to be awesome. Today is a day for you to jump hard, go extremely fast, or of course, coffee, dingle, dingle.
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0: Gab Effendi and Ocean Between Us. A nice little light, poppy electronic song. That's about to change. All right, brace yourself. Royal Blood are back. New album, Dead Company, drops November 13th. And honestly, the comeback single, 10 over 10, absolutely pummels.
1: Ihr habt schon gehört und mir hat es fast den Kaffeebecher aus der Hand geschlagen. Wahnsinn, was die zwei da wieder hinbekommen haben.
0: Mike Kerr und Ben Thatcher said they went into the studio in 2025 with zero deadline, zero distractions, just two people, 12 notes and intimate and infinite outcomes.
1: Ja, klingt fast philosophisch für eine Band, die eigentlich nur eins will, laut sein.
0: Yeah, and they wrote it specifically for the stage. We can't wait to play it live for years to come, they say.
1: Also Daumen hoch für eine Austro-Show 2027 vielleicht.
0: They will probably announce it closer to the release of the album in November. We will keep you updated. In any case, 10 over 10 to get your Friday going this morning. This is Royal Blood.
1: Wenn ihr noch nicht wach seid, jetzt seid ihr wach.

0: highest level warning as more than a third of Chiba's municipalities face dangerous flooding and landslides. It was downgraded one level as the storm subsided, but at the peak, more than 400,000 people were ordered to evacuate. Roads were submerged in water and power was cut to tens of thousands of homes. Stranded commuters spent the night in a government building. Officials warn heavy rain could continue through Friday.
1: The United Nations Special Envoy for Yemen, Hans Grundberg, has warned that the country is at risk of returning to large-scale civil war as it gets pulled into the conflict between the U.S. and Iran. He told the Security Council that fighting had intensified between the Iranian-backed Ansar Allah group, also known as the Houthis, and forces aligned with the Saudi-backed government.
2: With regional trade and energy flows already under intense pressure from the crisis in the Strait of Hormuz, Ansar Allah's renewed attacks on commercial vessels in the Red Sea and the Gulf of Aden, which the Council condemned in its recent statement, risk deepening Yemen's entanglement with a wider regional confrontation.
1: The Austrian armed forces have warned all soldiers about potential Russian espionage activities. According to the Kronenzeitung, the military sent an email to all troops with the names and photos of around 20 Russian diplomats stationed in Austria who are allegedly working for Russian intelligence services. Soldiers were advised to inform counterintelligence if they've been contacted by any of the individuals. Austria's foreign minister, Beate Meinl-Reisinger, has called for serious diplomatic efforts during a phone call with her Iranian counterpart, Abbas Araghchi. She said there can be no military solution to the war with the U.S. The call took place after her meeting this week with the U.S. Secretary of State Marco Rubio in Washington. Meinl-Reisinger added that freedom of navigation in the Strait of Hormuz remains Austria's priority. Now to the weather. Sunny and hot across the country today with mostly clear skies. Highs are ranging from 27 to 35 degrees, hottest in the west.
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3: Alex, forget Spotify's Discover Weekly. The playlist we apparently need this summer comes from Austrian President Alexander Van der Bellen. He just dropped his summer playlist.
5: Ja, der Bundespräsident auf den Spuren von Barack Obama wird zu unserem Sommer-DJ und ich muss sagen, musikalisch durchaus überraschend.
3: Ja, bunte Mischung. Amy Winehouse to Anna Ulrich, Marianne Mendt, as well as Schubert, Bach and Willi Resetaris.
5: Ja, und Rosalie ist auch dabei. 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
3: Ja, ich glaube, verfassungskonform sind wir damit. Good morning, Mr. President.
5: Das sind
3: excellent
5: wir
3: choice. We'll take it from here.
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0: Trotz all der Feelgood-Musik geht es bei Jungle auch um schwerere Themen und Gefühle wie Melancholie und auch Nostalgie.
1: We're part of the generation that we still had dial-up internet until we were like young teenagers. Like my parents would just like let me out of the house when I was 7 years old, and I would go and meet up with my friends and knock on their doors and ring their telephones, and we would cycle until it was too dark and go and play football in parks. And probably there's a part of us that longs for that, you know, that feeling. That is a melancholic feeling. It is a melancholic emotion. And yeah, I think we've always tried to hide a deeper emotional message within music that on the surface feels happy, sunny, vibrant.

0: Selbst bei Songs wie Heavy on My Soul kommt ein Hoffnungsschimmer durch. 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Schließlich geht es ums Durch- und Zusammenhalten.
1: We are still hopeful people. It's not all doom and gloom, but I think it's good to offer the people a chance to reflect on life and their lives. And a lot of these songs also then offer a sort of an answer. And I think that answer is sort of unity, love, togetherness, music, dance. You know, I think communion, community, those are all important things for us.
2: All of that. And you can really feel that when Jungle come with their 8-piece band live to Austria. And they are.
3: Und zwar am 13. November in der Wiener Stadthalle. Ich habe Tickets schon.
2: Yeah, and this is their brand new song from the new record, Sunshine. It's called Natural.

0: Is that even his own voice? I don't know. I don't like it. But do you know who really doesn't like this album? It's the music magazine Pitchfork, known for their album reviews. They gave Tyga's Starface 0.0 points.
1: Respect.
0: And they wrote, "Stream it out of morbid curiosity if you must, but know that even a single listen runs the risk of making it profitable and therefore encouraging the music industry to commit such atrocities again."
1: Geil. Okay, also wir spielen jetzt nichts vom Starface-Album von Tyga, aber irgendwas aus der Zeit, als Tyga noch Herzblut statt Prompts in seine Musik gesteckt hat.
0: This is Rack City.
2: Rack City bitch, rack city bitch, rack city bitch, rack city bitch, rack city bitch, rack city bitch, rack city bitch, rack city bitch, rack city bitch, rack city bitch, rack city bitch, rack city 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

0: Diese Sendung wurde präsentiert von No Sweat. Cool bleiben, wenn's heiß wird. 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Erhältlich in der Apotheke.
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2: It's almost 9 o'clock on this Friday. Time for the news. Austria's military warns about Russian spying and Britain's Nigel Farage regains his seat in Parliament. Here's Shane O'Callaghan with the FM4 News.
3: Thanks, Julie. Austria's armed forces have warned soldiers about alleged Russian espionage activities and told them to report any suspicious behavior. FM4's Paul Brennan reports.
4: In an email from their military bosses, soldiers were shown the names and photographs of around 20 Russian diplomats stationed in Austria, who are allegedly linked to Russian intelligence services. Personnel have been advised to contact military counterintelligence if they've been approached by the individuals. Austria's defense minister, Claudia Tanner, says Russian intelligence services may be interested in destabilizing the country, and she's confirmed that authorities are concerned about possible espionage and direct approaches to soldiers. The defense ministry says such warnings are part of regular efforts to raise awareness among military personnel. Paul Brennan, FM4 News.
3: Russia's defense ministry says Russian forces have struck the railway station in the Ukrainian port city of Izmail. The ministry said it believed the station was being used to load, store, and transport military cargo and fuel supplies for Ukraine. Meanwhile, the governor of Russia's Leningrad region says the damage from an overnight Ukrainian drone attack at the Baltic seaport of Ust-Luga has been cleared up. The port is a major

0: describing it as a publicity stunt to avoid scrutiny of his finances. The BBC's Harry Farley has more.
1: Nigel Farage has won a resounding victory. He won more votes today than he did at the general election 2 years ago. There were fewer votes cast today than that election 2 years ago, and yet he won more. And Reform UK will argue that that vindicates their decision to call this election and sends a message to all the, to that parliamentary investigation that's ongoing into his finances to say that this seat strongly backs Nigel Farage.
0: The authorities in Japan say at least 4 people have died in flooding after record rainfall in the Chiba Prefecture east of Tokyo. Thousands of travelers have been left stranded at Tokyo's Narita Airport due to the heavy rain, and tens of thousands of homes experienced power outages. Officials warn the rain could continue through Friday. Turning to the weather. Sunny and hot across the country today with mostly clear skies. Highs are ranging from 27 to 35 degrees, hottest in the west.
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2: Good morning. Yeah, the next Eurovision Song Contest is going to be held at the beach vacation spot Burgas in Bulgaria. And they introduced new rules yesterday.
5: Ja, der Song Contest darf künftig nicht mehr in Ländern ausgetragen werden, die sich im Krieg befinden oder in einer heiklen geopolitischen Lage. Die Regeländerung zielt direkt auf Israel ab, die ja in den letzten Jahren immer knapp Zweiter wurden.
2: Yeah, just a day after the new rules, the main sponsor, Moroccan Oil, a beauty product company from Israel with their turquoise logo, ends its sponsorship after 6 years.
5: Reiner Zufall natürlich. Hatten das schon lange, lange geplant.
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0: Lovely
1: Fälle.
0: Lovely stuff, yeah. Also, Troy Sivan is back and his new album is going to be released in October. And the first single is called She's the Best and you can watch Nicole Kidman in the music video as well.
1: Ja, wir kennen Troy Sivan als Lieblingstwink von Charlie XCX. Er war mit ihr auf Tour, hat Talk Talk mit ihr gemacht und im Video sind neben Nicole Kidman auch allerlei Drag Queens zu sehen.
0: All right, let's have a listen into the track. This is Troy Sivan with his new track, She's the Best.
2: She's walking down the street with her little thin cigarette.

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0: Diese Sendung wurde präsentiert von No Sweat. 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
2: Es ist 10 Uhr, hier sind die Schlagzeilen. Bundesheer warnt Soldaten vor russischer Spionage und mehrere Tote nach starken Niederschlägen bei Tokio. Hier ist Shane O'Callaghan mit den FM4 News. Hi Shane.
3: Thanks, Connie. The Austrian Armed Forces have warned all soldiers about potential Russian espionage activities. In an email from their military bosses, soldiers were shown the names and photographs of around 20 Russian diplomats stationed in Austria who are allegedly linked to Russian intelligence. Soldiers were advised to inform counterintelligence services if they're contacted by any of the individuals. Latvia's military says Allied forces have shot down a drone that entered Latvian airspace near the border with Russia and Belarus. Latvia issued an air raid alert for some of its eastern regions and urged local residents to stay indoors. The Baltic states have faced increased drone incursions this year as Russia's war in Ukraine intensifies. The British far-right politician Nigel Farage has reclaimed his seat in Parliament, winning a by-election in the English seaside town of Clacton. The leader of the Reform UK party easily defeated his main opponent, Count Binface, a comedian who dresses as a garbage bin. The major political parties boycotted the election, describing it as a publicity stunt to distract from an investigation into Farage's finances. Farage said he wanted the people of Clacton to be his jury.
4: I called this by-election because I wanted the people of Clacton, the voters of this constituency, to be my judge, not the mainstream media in Britain and the political establishment who paint us out to be criminals and bad people every day.
3: At least 6 people have died in flooding in Japan after record rainfall in the Chiba

0: Very uncomfortable summers. We are known to have, you know, very high temperatures, but it's coupled with high humidity. Now, we also do see storms from time to time, especially during the rainy season. But to have these storms in between these really hot heat waves is quite unusual. We didn't really see the same in past years. So really, it's a story about extreme weather.
1: Turning to the weather, sunny and hot across the country today with mostly clear skies. Highs are ranging from 27 to 35 degrees, hottest in the west.
0: Thank you, Shane. 1919. 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Es ist Freitag. Wieder eine Woche rum, der halbe August schon rum. Die Zeit fetzt uns um die Ohren. Wir rasen mit 1670 km/h durchs Weltall.
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3: Talking on this bit of plastic, generation of glass hearts. 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
1: Es ist 11 Uhr und hier sind die Schlagzeilen. Bundesheer warnt vor russischer Spionage und Britanniens Nigel Farage gewinnt Wahl gegen Count Binface. Hier ist Shane O'Callaghan mit den FM4 News.
3: Thanks, Connie. The Austrian Armed Forces have warned all soldiers about potential Russian espionage activities. In an email from their military bosses, soldiers were shown the names and photographs of around 20 Russian diplomats stationed in Austria who are allegedly linked to Russian intelligence. Soldiers were advised to inform counterintelligence services if they're contacted by any of the individuals. Austria ranks among the top 5 European countries when it comes to labor costs. A new study by Germany's Hans Böckler Foundation shows that employers in Austria have to pay more in wages and in benefits, such as health or pension insurance, than most of their European counterparts. FM4's Paul Brennan has more.
4: The Foundation's report studied all 27 EU countries and ranked Austria 5th for labour costs in the private sector in 2025, with the average employee costing a total of just over 46 euros per hour. The EU average was just under 35 euros per hour. The study also found that Austrian unit labour costs rose by an average of 6.4% every year between 2023 and 2025, the strongest increase in Europe as multiple global crises pushed up costs and weakened productivity growth. The government says it wants to reduce non-wage labour costs, but experts fear the changes won't go far enough. Paul Brennan, FM 4 News.
3: Ukrainian officials say at least 3 people have been killed in the latest round of Russian overnight airstrikes. Local authorities said an attack in the Sumy region killed a 9-year-old boy and his mother. In the frontline city of Kramatorsk, at least 1 person was killed and 15 others injured in a strike on a residential building. Meanwhile, the Ukrainian military said it had hit another warehouse owned by the Russian online retailer Wildberries in the region neighboring Moscow. The British far-right politician Nigel Farage has reclaimed his seat in Parliament, winning a by-election in the English seaside town of Clacton. The leader of the Reform UK party easily defeated his main opponent, Count Binface. Here's the BBC's Rob Watson with more.
5: It's been an election that attracted attention from around the world, in large part because of Count Binface, a comedy writer posing as a traveller from an

0: as party leader and prime minister.
1: Now to the weather. Sunny and hot across the country today with mostly clear skies. Highs are ranging from 27 to 35 degrees, hottest in the west.
2: Thank you, Shane. 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
4: On the mic, Conny Lee.
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6: Bis eins.
2: Das bin ich. 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Hands together, sagen the new Pornographers. Schönen Freitagvormittag.

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2: It's just a vibe, man.
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6: 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I don't know what is going on. But it's like, everybody's got their phones out, everybody's got their lights out.

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0: Es ist 12 Uhr, hier sind die Schlagzeilen. Österreich liegt bei Arbeitskosten im EU-Spitzenfeld und weiterhin große Anspannung im Westjordanland. Hier ist Paul Brennan mit den FM4 News. Hi Paul.
2: Hi Connie. Austria ranks among the top 5 European countries when it comes to labour costs. A new study by Germany's Hans Böckler Foundation shows that employers in Austria have to pay more in wages and in benefits, such as health or pension insurance, than most of their European counterparts. Shane O'Callaghan has more.
3: The Foundation's report studied all 27 EU countries and ranked Austria 5th for labour costs in the private sector in 2025. With the average employee costing a total of just over 46 euros per hour. The EU average was just under 35 euros per hour. The study also found that Austrian unit labor costs rose by an average of 6.4% every year between 2023 and 2025, the strongest increase in Europe as multiple global crises pushed up costs and weakened productivity growth. The government says it wants to reduce non-wage labor costs, but experts fear the changes won't go far enough. Shane O'Callaghan, FM4 News.
2: The Austrian Armed Forces have warned all soldiers about potential Russian espionage activities. In an email from their military bosses, the soldiers were shown the names and photographs of around 20 Russian diplomats stationed in Austria who are allegedly linked to Russian intelligence. A small group of Israeli settlers has returned and set up a tent next to a Palestinian village of Kusra in the occupied West Bank, where there's been a major confrontation over the past few days. The Israeli military carried out an operation yesterday to remove the settlers from the area. More now from the BBC's Yolan Nell.
4: An Israeli reporter from Times of Israel has just shared on social media a video which is said to be from the Kusra area. And you can see in this video a small group, apparently settlers, who are setting up a shelter, a temporary tent, and an Israeli jeep just passes by. And she is questioning in her post how this can be possible, given that the Israeli military does have such a large presence in that area.
2: The leader of the Populist Reform UK party, Nigel Farage, has regained his parliamentary seat in a by-election in the English seaside town of Clacton. He faced no serious competition, as Britain's other major parties boycotted the by-election, which was triggered by Farage himself when he stepped down as the MP for Clacton in response to an investigation into his finances. This afternoon's weather, sunny and hot across Austria with mostly clear skies. Highs are ranging from 27 to 35 degrees, with those hottest temperatures in the west.

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1: Es ist 13 Uhr, hier sind die Schlagzeilen. Rechtspopulist Nigel Farage wieder ins britische Parlament gewählt und Österreichs Bundesheer warnt Soldaten vor russischer Spionage. Hier ist Paul Brennan mit den FM4 News.
2: Leader of the Populist Reform UK Party, Nigel Farage, has regained his parliamentary seat in a by-election in the English seaside town of Clacton. He faced no serious competition as Britain's other major parties boycotted the by-election, which was triggered by Farage himself when he stepped down as the MP for Clacton in response to an investigation into his finances. Farage said he wanted the people of Clacton to be his jury.
3: I called this by-election because I wanted the people of Clacton, the voters of this constituency, to be my judge, not the mainstream media in Britain and the political establishment who paint us out to be criminals and bad people every day.
2: A new study by Germany's Hans Böckler Foundation finds that employers in Austria have to pay more in wages and in benefits, such as health or pension insurance, than most of their European counterparts. The report studied all 27 EU countries and ranked Austria fifth for labour costs in the private sector in 2025, with the average employee costing a total of just over 46 euros per hour. The EU average was just under 35 euros per hour. The government says it wants to reduce non-wage labour costs, but Benjamin Pitschi from WIFO fears any changes won't go far enough.
4: Das wird natürlich zu einem kleinen Teil die Arbeitskosten bei uns ändern, aber nicht in einem Ausmaß, das jetzt sehr entscheidend ist.
2: Austria's armed forces have warned soldiers about alleged Russian espionage activities and told them to report any suspicious behavior. Shane O'Callaghan reports.
5: In an email from their military bosses, soldiers were shown the names and photographs of around 20 Russian diplomats stationed in Austria who are allegedly linked to Russian intelligence services. Personnel have been advised to contact military counterintelligence if they've been approached by any of the individuals. Austria's Defense Minister Claudia Tanner says Russian intelligence services may be interested in destabilizing the country, and she confirmed that authorities are concerned about possible espionage and direct approaches to soldiers. The Defense Ministry says such warnings are part of regular efforts to raise awareness among military personnel. Shane O'Callaghan, FM4 News.
2: This afternoon's weather, sunny and hot across Austria with the mostly clear skies. Highs are ranging from 27 to 35 degrees with those hottest temperatures in the west.
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1: Alice Ocean sagt Hallo an diesem Freitag. Es ist Release-Freitag, es ist ganz viel neue Musik erschienen, deswegen legen wir gleich sofort los. 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
7: But you thought we'd stop, you already know we kept it going, getting hella coin, walking by, I see you

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1: Es ist Freitag und eine weitere Woche voller What the fuck und oder Oh my God Schlagzeilen. 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
2: Good news for protectors of animals from the sea.
3: Plans for what would have been the world's first octopus farm in Spain have been scrapped after years of protests and legal challenges.
2: After 5 years of public pressure, Spanish seafood giant Nueva Pescanova has finally withdrawn its application to build the world's first commercial octopus farm near Las Palmas, Gran Canaria. This victory will save millions of octopus each year from being forced into a densely populated, unnatural, underwater factory farm.
3: Animal welfare campaigners celebrated the decision, saying octopuses are highly intelligent and can feel pain, making farming them cruel. Several countries are now moving to ban octopus farming before it starts.
2: A stop to octopus farm fishing and a very slow and measured stop to a tortoise on the run in the UK. Railway operators teamed up to rescue a trespassing tortoise spotted wandering on the tracks near a station. The runaway pet is about 50 years old and made a break for freedom in slow motion.
4: Generally, their speed on land is very slow, averaging only about 0.2 to 0.3 miles per hour. In certain special cases, when turtles feel threatened or have the motivation to move faster, they can reach a maximum speed of about 1 to 1.2 miles per hour.
2: To add an extra touch of goodness to the good news story of the rescued runaway tortoise, the train operating company where the tortoise was rescued, the company's mascot is a turtle named Turbo.
0: Oh. 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
2: Es ist 15 Uhr, hier sind die Schlagzeilen. Mehrere Tote nach starken Niederschlägen bei Tokio und erneuter Brand in einem Föhrenwald in Niederösterreich. Hier ist Rosie Waits mit den FM4 News.
3: Thanks, Heinz. At least 8 people have died in eastern Japan after record rainfall caused widespread flooding in Chiba Prefecture. Officials have warned of the continued threat of landslides and further flooding. More from our correspondent, Laura Westbrook.
4: Areas of Chiba Prefecture, which is near Japan's capital, Tokyo, recorded upwards of 360 millimeters of rain in 24 hours into Friday. That's more rain than is typical for the entire month of August. Evacuation orders were triggered and tens of thousands of homes also lost power. At Narita Airport, one of two main airports serving Tokyo, thousands of passengers were stranded overnight after trains were cancelled. Services partially resumed on Friday morning, while flights in and out of Narita were operating normally on Friday.
3: Another wildfire has broken out in the Föhrenwald forest near St. Gieden am Steinfeld in Lower Austria. Residents in the Bahnstraße and Waldstrand Siedlung have been evacuated. The Red Cross says emergency accommodation is being set up. Last week, a fire in the Föhrenwald spread to around 100 hectares, and it took 5 days and hundreds of firefighters to extinguish the flames. A meeting of Austrian government ministers regarding the ongoing drought has ended without a result. The Agriculture Minister Norbert Totschnig, Finance Minister Markus Marterbauer, and SPÖ State Secretary Michaela Schmid, as well as the NEOS MP Karin Doppelbauer, were unable to agree on any concrete measures. The point of contention remains how to finance aid for farmers affected by the drought. The spokesman for the Israeli Prime Minister Benjamin Netanyahu has defended his reference to the UK as an Islamic Republic. The British government has not yet responded to Netanyahu's comments. The BBC's Yolande Nell reports.
5: He refers to the son and grandson of Britain's Second World War leader, Winston Churchill, who were journalists, saying they covered the 1967 Middle East War in a very positive way for Israel. Try to find that now in Britain, which you could call the Islamic Republic of Britain, he adds. When the interviewer asks if all of Europe isn't like that, Mr. Netanyahu responds, yes. Israeli officials, including the Prime Minister, have previously blamed demographic changes caused by more Muslims immigrating to Europe for increased criticism of Israel's policies, for example, over its conduct of the war in Gaza.
3: Tomorrow's weather, mainly sunny and hot with a bit of cloud in Vorarlberg and Tirol and some showers and thunderstorms in the west in the evening. Brisk southeasterly winds. Top temperatures will range from 29 to 36 degrees.
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2: Mit Heinz Reich am Mikrofon und ihr könnt zu diesen Songs tun, was ihr wollt. Also auch klatschen oder tanzen oder einfach, keine Ahnung, dazu pfeifen. When we talk

0: Herb Alpert, Bullish im Monster Funk Remix war das. 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
0: 16 Uhr, hier sind die Schlagzeilen. Erneuter Waldbrand bei Wiener Neustadt und Koalition bei Dürrehilfen für Bauern weiter uneins. 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
2: Thanks, Heinz. Another wildfire has broken out in the Fernwald forest near St. Egiden am Steinfeld in Lower Austria. Residents in the Bahnstraße and Waldstrand Siedlung have been evacuated. The Red Cross says emergency accommodation is being set up. Last week, a fire in the Fernwald spread to around 100 hectares and it took 5 days and hundreds of firefighters to extinguish the flames. The fire is believed to have been caused by phosphorus in munitions from a factory that was blown up at the end of World War II. Austria's coalition has failed to agree on how to finance promised aid for farmers who are affected by the ongoing drought. A meeting this morning ended without a result. The agriculture minister, Norbert Totschnig of the ÖVP, is refusing to match funds from his ministry, something the SPÖ and NEOS are insisting on. The SPÖ state secretary, Michaela Schmid, says it's time the coalition agrees on the long-awaited climate law.
3: Für uns als Sozialdemokratie ist klar, Bauern in Not muss geholfen werden, aber das muss treffsicher und sparsam passieren. 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
2: At least 8 people have died in eastern Japan after record rainfall caused widespread flooding in Chiba Prefecture, close to the capital Tokyo. Officials have warned of the continued threat of landslides and further flooding. Several areas are underwater with widespread damage to homes. A parliamentary investigation into Nigel Farage, the leader of Britain's populist Reform UK party, has resumed after he was re-elected as an MP in a by-election in Clacton. He had triggered the vote by resigning his seat in his constituency. He denies any wrongdoing in connection with an undeclared £5 million gift from a crypto billionaire. Farage said he wanted the people of Clacton to be his jury.
4: I called this by-election because I wanted the people of Clacton, the voters of this constituency, to be my judge, not the mainstream media in Britain. And the political establishment who paint us out to be criminals and bad people every day.
2: Tomorrow's weather, mainly sunny and hot with a bit of cloud in Vorarlberg and Tirol and some showers and thunderstorms in the west in the evening. Top temperatures will range from 29 to 36 degrees.
5: The hair is gone. 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
0: Ich liebe diesen Jingle. Heinz Reich hier. Ich habe die Haare noch im Kopf und die Worte kommen noch relativ gerade raus, hoffe ich. 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

0: 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Hier ist Rosie Waits mit den FM4 News. Hi Rosie.
1: Thanks, Christoph. A wildfire on Croatia's Adriatic coast has left at least 10 people in intensive care. Firefighters described it as one of the worst wildfires in the country's history. Officials said one body had been discovered in a burnt-out area. More from the BBC's Mimi Swaby.
2: Around 2,000 people have been evacuated from Croatian villages around Omiš on the Adriatic as the blaze ripped through surrounding hills and engulfed homes. Croatia's fire chief said the country was tackling one of the worst wildfires in its history. Witnesses told local media that people were jumping into the sea after boats also caught fire. This summer has seen extreme wildfires across Europe, fueled by intense heat and dry conditions. Some 130 million Europeans are set to experience temperatures over 35 degrees Celsius on Friday.
1: A major firefighting operation is underway in Lower Austria after another wildfire broke out in the Fernwald near St. Egiden am Steinfeld. Around 150 people have been evacuated from a residential area. The Red Cross is setting up emergency accommodation. Last week, a fire in the Fernwald spread to around 100 hectares and took 5 days to extinguish. Austria's coalition has failed to agree on how to finance promised aid for farmers who are affected by the ongoing drought. A meeting this morning ended without a result. The agriculture minister, Norbert Tocnik of the ÖVP, is refusing to match funds from his ministry, something the SPÖ and NEOS are insisting on. In eastern Japan, at least 8 people have died after record rainfall caused widespread flooding in Chiba Prefecture near Tokyo. Officials have warned of the continued threat of landslides and further flooding. NPR's Anthony Kuhn reports.
3: Some parts of Chiba Prefecture outside Tokyo saw 3 times more rain in half a day than they usually see for the whole month of August, according to Japan's meteorological agency. Evacuation orders were issued for more than 100,000 residents. About 40% of the prefecture's cities and towns were flooded. More than 20,000 households lost power. Trains and highways were shut down, and thousands of travelers were stranded at Narita International Airport, which serves the capital. Several of those who died were found on flooded roads or trapped in submerged cars.
1: Tomorrow's weather, mainly sunny and hot with a bit of cloud in Vorarlberg and Tyrol and some showers and thunderstorms in the west in the evening. Top temperatures will range from 29 to 36 degrees.
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1: Es ist 18 Uhr, es sind die Schlagzeilen. 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
2: Thanks, Christoph. A wildfire on Croatia's Adriatic coast has left at least 10 people in intensive care. Firefighters described it as one of the worst wildfires in the country's history. Officials said one body had been discovered in a burnt-out area. An investigation is underway. This commander of a volunteer unit described the conditions that firefighters were dealing with.
3: I'm telling you, the fire was so strong that people were even abandoning their vehicles directly in the fire zone. We couldn't even pass through. Nobody wanted to abandon their homes. Injuries were occurring. Situations arose where people had to save houses. And here now, the flames are constantly appearing. Flames that keep flaring up in the beams of houses themselves, in gardens, in pockets that haven't fully burned out.
2: A major firefighting operation is underway in Lower Austria after another wildfire broke out in the Fernwald near St. Egiden am Steinfeld. Around 150 people have been evacuated from a residential area. The Red Cross is setting up emergency accommodation. Last week, a fire in the Fernwald spread to around 100 hectares and took 5 days to extinguish. France's top court has blocked a bill banning social media access for under-15s, saying it infringed upon freedom of expression and privacy. President Emmanuel Macron has asked his government to rewrite the legislation. The bill would have barred children younger than 15 from opening a social media account from September 1st. Accounts already open would be closed within 4 months by social media platforms. The Spanish government is extending the operating life of the country's biggest nuclear plant to reduce exposure to turbulent energy markets. The Almaraz plant was due to close in 2 years' time as part of the government's plan to shut all nuclear reactors. The BBC's Sebastian Usher reports.
4: This goes back a little while, this commitment by the Spanish government to switch by 2035 to close down all the power stations so they can go to renewables and really to force that change through by doing this. Intervening in between, of course, have been several things. The war in Ukraine first, then the war in Iran, both of which have severely disrupted energy supplies and really putting more and more of an emphasis, it's not just Spain, but other European countries feeling this, of providing their own source of power, their own sources of energy, rather than importing it.
2: Tomorrow's weather, mainly sunny and hot with a bit of cloud in Vorarlberg and Tirol and some showers and thunderstorms in the west in the evening. Top temperatures will range from 29 to 36 degrees.
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0: Es ist 19 Uhr, hier sind die Schlagzeilen. 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
2: Thanks, Christoph. A wildfire on Croatia's Adriatic coast has left at least 10 people in intensive care. Officials said one body had been discovered in a burnt-out area. More from the BBC's Mimi Swaby.
3: Around 2,000 people have been evacuated from Croatian villages around Omiš on the Adriatic as the blaze ripped through surrounding hills and engulfed homes. Croatia's fire chief said the country was tackling one of the worst wildfires in its history. Witnesses told local media that people were jumping into the sea after boats also caught fire. This summer has seen extreme wildfires across Europe, fueled by intense heat and dry conditions. Some 130 million Europeans are set to experience temperatures over 35 degrees Celsius on Friday.
2: A major firefighting operation is underway in Lower Austria after another wildfire broke out in the Fernwald near St. Egiden am Steinfeld. Around 150 people have been evacuated from a residential area. The Red Cross has set up emergency accommodation. Last week, a fire in the Fernwald spread to around 100 hectares and took 5 days to extinguish. Luigi Mangione, the man accused of shooting dead a health insurance executive in New York in 2024, has told a court in the city that he carried out the killing and has pleaded guilty to 2 federal charges. It follows reports that Mangione had struck a plea deal with prosecutors over the killing of the United Healthcare CEO Brian Thompson. Mangione had previously pleaded not guilty to all charges. More from our correspondent Mitch McCann.
4: Luigi Mangione reportedly appeared relaxed and calm in federal court on Friday as he told the judge he would plead guilty to 2 charges related to the killing of United Healthcare boss Brian Thompson. The charges he pleaded guilty to were 1 count of interstate stalking resulting in death and 1 count of stalking through the use of interstate facilities resulting in death. Both carry possible life sentences.
2: Russia has suspended crude oil exports from its biggest Black Sea terminal following a Ukrainian drone attack. The terminal handles around 700,000 barrels of oil per day. Both Russia and Ukraine have stepped up attacks in recent weeks against commercial ships in the Black Sea, driving global grain prices higher. Tomorrow's weather, mainly sunny and hot with a bit of cloud in Vorarlberg and Tirol and some showers and thunderstorms in the west in the evening. Top temperatures will range from 29 to 36 degrees.

Kaffir Marco. This part of FM4 Unlimited. It's DJ Functionist and me, DJ Beware. This track right here, an old school US Breaks track by none other than DJ IC, and it's called

understand. Just I was hoping that you could let go on my Inspector Todd and your boss back home and straighten things out for me. But that's all right. I guess I'm just out of a job. It's cool.

Say, I told the black man he didn't understand. I reached the white man, he wouldn't take my hand. I sat alone in the shadows of a man with my eyes closed. Told myself I should have ran, I'm the boss. And I'm supposed to have a plan. But can't think till I figure who I am. Are you lost, or are you just another man? Sitting in my sunshine, trying to catch a tan. Listen, outside I can feel the sun's rain. I love it, inside I was bumping John Wayne. Made peace, you could never say the wrong name. ADHD, say my life's one long game. Fuck it up, say reveal nothing. Guys, I used to run with a steady still puffing. But what did they expect? Yo, what did they expect? Hey, yo, I never used to think of these.

he died. So who am I? And yo, I'm asking, who am I? Because my kid will maybe have them blue eyes, and he won't understand the pain that's in mine. And late at night I wonder, maybe that's why. Because I never wanna hear the same cry from a kid who doesn't fit in to the world that he live in. A half class, just kidding, wear a mask, just kidding, move arse, just whip him. Yeah, no sitting, there's no

0: The one and only High Contrast mit Return of Forever im Matthews, Camo und Crooked Remix, der vor, ich glaube, das ist schon wieder 2 Jahre her rausgekommen ist.
1: Was heißt 2 Jahre?
0: Ja, 2 Jahre, glaube ich, jetzt. 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Ich bin mir jetzt nicht sicher.
1: Ich werde da mal schauen, okay.
0: Aber ich muss sagen, Return of Forever, für mich eigentlich einer der besten Liquid-Tunes, die jemals rausgekommen sind. Und vor allem damals Hospital Records, Logistics und Newtone, natürlich High Contrast, London Electricity und wie sie nicht alle heißen. Und natürlich auch mit dabei SPY, Spy. Und den haben wir jetzt gegenüber von uns stehen. Carlos, it's an absolute pleasure to have you here in the studio, live as our guest. How's it going, first of all?
2: Really well, thank you very much. Thank you for having me.
0: Oh, it's a pleasure. I mean, you're almost Viennese by now, right?
2: Yeah, I've been here for the past 40 days now.
0: Wow. So,
2: it's been amazing, yeah. Like, okay, I love Vienna.
1: Just let me hold this. It's 4 years ago.
0: Oh, shit. Okay, well, I'm not saying anything about timing anymore.
1: I just love to correct him on air.
0: So you've been here for 160 days, but you just didn't realize.
2: Exactly, yes.
1: well played.
0: I mean, let's start from the beginning. You grew up in Brazil.
2: Yes.
0: Then you moved to the UK.
2: Yes.
0: Now you're based in Perth, Australia.
2: Yes.
0: But you're here for a little Euro vacation, so to say.
1: It's a touring stop
0: in Vienna. And also because your homie Fabio Alibi is living in Vienna as well, who is standing behind us. Make some noise for Alibi in the studio as well.
1: So actually, some of the tunes we play tonight have been mastered by him.
0: Oh wow, yeah,
1: the best ones, of course.
0: Let's start from the beginning, because I heard that you hung out with Reini, with Camo this afternoon, and you had some chill time, and you told him how everything started. I have not heard the story.
1: Okay, yeah. It's a good story, but it's long.
0: Let's sum it up.
2: I try to keep it like a
0: short. It's a good story.
2: So basically, like, when I moved to England, I used to buy a lot of records because I was studying I used to work as a graphic designer in Brazil. Mm-hmm. And then I moved to England to do some courses and learn English and everything. And then I started to buy some random records to take back to Brazil with me. And then in one of the shops, I found a flyer saying, like, oh, if you're a DJ and you want to play this night for free, you can, you know, just hand us like a demo. And I remember recording like a mini disc. Gave to them, and I got approved. I played a set at this night, and then I was given a residency to play like a lounge, because I was playing like really liquidy, like LTJ Bookham, Calibra, and I used to do like everything on vinyl. So every Thursday I was playing for 5 hours on vinyl.
0: Wow.
2: From 2004 to 2010. And from there, I started to sort of like, you know, I found GarageBand on my computer. I wrote my first track. I played on a night. And there was a guy that he used to be a resident at Swerve, DJ Fabio's night.
0: Yeah.
2: And he came to me and was like, what is this track? I was like, oh, just something I did on GarageBand. So he basically, I gave him a copy of the track. He took to Swerve, he played. And the next thing he's calling me saying like, oh, I played the track went off and Goldie wants to sign to Metalheads. And it was a GarageBand track. Mm.
1: Back then,
2: it's crazy.
0: Did Goldie call you?
2: Yeah, he called me next day.
1: Multiple times.
2: Yeah, he was trying to call me, but because I couldn't speak like a good English, I couldn't understand, like, you know, to have like a proper phone call. And he was trying to call me. Then I was like, you know what, I'm just going to answer the phone. And it was Goldie saying like, oh, I love the music. Don't give it to anybody. And it's for Metalheads. And it was pretty surreal, you know. Like, that was my very first track made in GarageBand.
0: Wow!
2: And it came out.
0: It came out on Metalheads.
2: Yeah, first track. Yeah.
0: Wow. Okay. And then you got signed up by Med School, so that was Hospital Records sub label.
2: Yeah.
0: And you released a lot of music there, right?
2: Yeah, a bit. Like, I had like, to be honest, I had 2 releases.
0: Oh, only okay. Because I felt like you were signed there forever.
1: Did you release on Sparehead as well?
2: Yeah. So like, what happened is I had like a lot of tracks that I gave to Hospital when I was at Med School, but the tracks didn't fit the label.
0: Yeah, because it was very, very niche in a way, musically.
2: And then I left the label, and I wasn't even thinking to keep producing anymore, because, you know, I had like all my tracks refused. And then I had a phone call from Marcos Intellex coming to me saying like, oh, I heard they have like a lot of music. Some of the music is up my street. Can I have a listen? And then he signed like an EP and 2 singles. And then from there, I went everywhere, like Run Records,
1: nice.
2: Spearheads, and then back to Hospital and Commercial Suicide. And
0: wow. Klutz label, right?
2: Digital Soundboy. Like, yeah. I literally signed everywhere.
0: Yeah.
2: You know, everywhere I could. Even like Reinforced, you know, like they came back from the dead. I released the track and they closed down again. Like, yes.
1: No, but the thing was like as well, you know, Carlos was DJing before he was producing, kind of. That yes. was like, wow. That was like for yeah. me surprising.
0: I mean, did you grow up listening to like, were you friends with Marky back then, etc. already? Like, did you know anyone from the drum and bass circuit? Because Brazil had quite a flourishing kind of, you know, scene with Marky and DJ Orange, I think, as well,
2: Bad
0: right?
2: Boy he's Orange been, from,
0: yeah, exactly.
1: Bad Boy Orange, yes.
0: Patife, right? Patife. Yeah. There's so many great artists days. That come from Brazil. So have you been involved with them at all? Or was it more
2: before I moved to England. Like, I used to buy records from Marky. He used to work with, like, in a record shop. And I used to just like buy records, and I never be involved in anything. I used to play like really small, you know, house parties, and
0: wow.
2: you know, but I was always kind of like the one that had the different record collection, because all my friends were like into house music, and I was always into sort of like hip hop and then hardcore, jungle and drum and bass. So yeah, so like, but when I moved to England, it wasn't because of the music, it was because of literally, like, you know, I want to become a better graphic designer. Mm-hmm.
1: Now, and what Carlos told me that was he was doing like loads of shitty jobs, and then, you know, he had this opportunity, like, he was kind of going nowhere, you know,
2: no
1: offense,
2: like,
1: but as a graphic producer, and then like out of nowhere, like at this DJ gig, and then he got the connection with all the guys at Goldies, and now we're all here, still here.
2: Because that's the thing, you know, when I moved to England, the conversion from like Brazilian reais to pounds is like 7-1. So the money that I thought was going to last a year lasted like 3 months.
1: That's you know? Problem.
2: And then I was like, I can't speak English. I need to find a job. So McDonald's, packing salmon, cleaner, used to serve breakfast at hotels. Mm-hmm. I did like Indian weddings, everything I could do man, to make money. And then when I got the offer to play at this lounge, he was offering more money per week than all these jobs together. So I was just like,
1: DJing it is, DJing it is.
0: But you lived in London at that time,
2: yes,
0: being right?
2: It was
0: because
2: London, yeah.
0: I mean, of course, like rent is super expensive in London.
2: Extremely
0: was that the reason
2: expensive.
0: As well for you to move out to? Because you lived in the Cotswolds, like near Bristol, for quite a while, right?
2: So basically, like, just to put into perspective, the price that I used to pay for a 2-bedroom flat in London was the price of a 6-bedroom house in the Cotswolds. And it was lovely. Like, you know, people say like, oh, the weather in England is miserable and it's raining and it's foggy. In the Cotswolds, each day, like, you know, even when it's foggy or it's raining, it's beautiful.
0: Nice.
2: It's
0: and it doesn't like matter anyway, because you sit in a studio all day, right?
2: It's been, yes.
1: In the UK, every day is studio weather, which
2: is
1: perfect,
2: so
1: right?
2: Now in Australia, it's so lovely. I don't want to be in the studio, so it's a bit of a struggle.
0: I mean, Carlos, can I ask you an honest question? I don't even think you can answer this one. Because I know you for, I think, 20, no, sorry, almost 20 years. We started to talk on AIM in the early med school days.
2: Before
0: we sent each other
2: anything,
0: tunes. Even before Cameron Crooked was like a thing, right? And you back then already made so much music. Can you keep count of how many tracks you've made in your entire career? It must be thousands, right?
2: No, like, I was just for you to have an idea, I was organizing my record collection, like all my releases on vinyl. And on those IKEA shelves, I have like two. Full, kind of nearly three now, so it's about like 120 records or something
0: that got released on vinyl.
2: They got released on vinyl, but like tracks released just now, like on my record box, just like stuff that has been unreleased that have been written that I wrote like for the past few months. There's about like 70 tracks.
0: Wow,
2: 70, yeah.
1: What, 70 or 70?
2: 70, yeah.
1: Holy. Yeah, exactly.
2: So like I'm kind of like constantly like writing, and when I learn like new techniques, and you know, especially like now that I moved to Australia, I had to change from analog production to In the Box, which Alibi like helped me like so much. You know, he literally unlocked like the gates of like the future. He's like, welcome to the future. So like I'm not using like analog as much anymore because all my equipment is in Australia, and I had to learn how to
1: synthesize.
2: Big up Fabio, thank you so much.
1: You're not with the big boys.
2: So like I'm one of the nerds now, like worrying about like snares and frequencies, and which is amazing, you know, like it's a But yeah, I have like so much music. I think I have like one of my hard drives that's more than 1,000 sketches easily. There's a lot of like rubbish in there, but like
0: but
2: there's always a little sound that you find in there, like, oh, I can make this into a track.
1: Should we open the gates again for you?
2: Please.
0: I would say so. I would say we switch positions. Oh my God, that sounds wrong. Oh. But you come over to the decks.
1: Okay. Okay. Don't say this in Australian.
2: Not in New Zealand.
1: Not in New Zealand. Switch over to the
0: decks. Anyway,
1: we will make the biggest round of applause, and then he will suddenly appear here and play the most amazing set.
2: Yay, thank you.
3: Also, wir machen im Studio so kleine Spuren. Wir hören uns die zusammen an. Wir nehmen was weg, wir tun was dazu.
4: Spuren von was?
3: Spuren von Musik.
5: 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La Boom de l'Est.